0: Centro América FM Easy. 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
1: This is now a... This next song is turned into a duet. 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This is a song called Love of My Life.

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So, would you have me to love and to hold me? 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

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One day I'll make this a love song to let you know that you were the right one. 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
1: Pardon me, do you have change for quarter? I gotta make a phone call. Thank you. Oh, I hope this woman don't take me through no changes today, because I had a hard day today, man. 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